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you're having a wonderful Thursday, less than a day away from the official beginning of the weekend. 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ARRM.

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God Whispered Your Name. Keith Urban on the double R. That is going to wrap it up for me. Tomorrow's Feel Good Friday. Start it right with Jason and Ashley, 6 until 10. Right here tomorrow morning on 94.7 FM, KRRM. For now, my name's Rain Redfield. I'm leaving the Bi-Mart studio for the evening. Have a great night. Bye-bye.

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Just poor people, that's all we were, trying to make a living out of blackland dirt. But we'd get together in a family circle, singing loud. Daddy sang bass. Mama

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1: This weekend, we dig deep and take you back to the golden era of country music as we celebrate the studio session that gave

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The devil went down to Georgia. 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
1: Grants Pass Broadcasting, along with Rogue Credit Union, salutes the devotion to their sport and their teammates demonstrated by young athletes and weekly supports one of these fine young people. This week, Grants Pass Broadcasting and Rogue Credit Union salutes Jason Dirks, a 13-year-old student at Fleming Middle School and a very good baseball player. Jason just returned from Reno, where he competed with the Three Rivers baseball team, who finished fifth in that competition, basically a game away from getting into the championship. Jason plays several positions, pitcher, catcher, shortstop, with his favorite being a toss-up between catching and pitching. Jason throws three pitches, a fastball, a change, and a curve, and when he needs a strike, he goes with a curveball. When asked how he learned about his pitching skills, Jason pointed to his mother, making him throw at pine cones to increase his accuracy. When asked about his long-term plans other than professional baseball, Jason mentioned the Army for the learning opportunities it provides and felt his leadership skills would serve him there well. This week's Grants Pass Broadcasting and Rogue Credit Union recognizes our Athlete of the Week, Fleming Middle School's Jason Dirks.
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1: Gretz Best Broadcasting, along with Rogue Credit Union, salutes the devotion to their sport and their teammates demonstrated by young athletes and weekly supports one of these fine young people. This week, Gretz Best Broadcasting and Rogue Credit Union salutes Jason Dirks, a 13-year-old student at Fleming Middle School and a very good baseball player. Jason just returned from Reno, where he competed with the Three Rivers baseball team, who finished fifth in that competition, basically a game away from getting into the championship. Jason plays several positions, pitcher, catcher, shortstop, with his favorite being a toss-up between catching and pitching. Jason throws three pitches, a fastball, a change, and a curve, and when he needs a strike, he goes with a curveball. When asked how he learned about his pitching skills, Jason pointed to his mother, making him throw at pine cones to increase his accuracy. When asked about his long-term plans other than professional baseball, Jason mentioned the Army for the learning opportunities it provides and felt his leadership skills would serve him there well. This week's Gretz Best Broadcasting and Rogue Credit Union recognizes our Athlete of the Week, Fleming Middle School's Jason Dirks.
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1: 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Building a family business isn't easy, but it's worth it.

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0: 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Just pull into Valvoline Instant Oil Change with whatever you are driving, subcompact or oversized motorhome, and the Valvoline techs will join the battle against high gas prices while keeping your rig road ready. 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
1: 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We made it to Friday, now ready to blast off into a weekend. Does look like it is going to get cooler as we get into the weekend. That's the good news. And we've got a lot to get to this morning. Your country music news in just a couple of minutes. A few things you need to know right about 6:35. 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And Feel Good Friday. I skipped something. Branded or Bounce It with Southern Oregon Sanitation around 7:40. Feel Good Friday at 8:20. And I skipped one more thing. Our winner for Grange Co-op's Not-So-Secret Life of Pets with Jason and Ashley right about 8:10 will announce the winner. So we've got a lot to get to. 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

There's Tim McGraw with the Green Grass Grows here on the Double R with your brand of country at 94.7. Coming up in just a couple of minutes, we'll get to your country music news. Got a lot to cover this morning. It's all coming up after Dierks Bentley and What Was I Thinking?

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1: Well, the Grand Ole Opry will celebrate the holiday season with another festive year of Opry Country Christmas, the merriest show in Music City, beginning on Sunday, November 29th. Among those already scheduled for the 12 show series, that is, include Lori Morgan, Chris Chanson, Maggie Rose, and the Oak Ridge Boys, The Warren Treaty, Neil McCoy, and Jody Messina, along with Ashton McBride, Kathy Mattea, Jamie Johnson, Stephen Curtis Chapman, and John Barry, with additional performers that will be announced later on. Dolly Parton was honored with the ACM Poets Award on Wednesday, recognizing her extraordinary contributions as one of country music's most gifted and influential songwriters. Although Parton was unable to attend the ACM ceremony in person, she accepted the prestigious honor virtually through a special video message. Prior to the award presentation, host Carly Pearce and Parker McCollum helped kick off the evening with a special tribute to Dolly. The pair joined forces to perform her iconic Kenny Rogers duet, Islands in the Stream.

And Pierce teamed up with Caitlin Butts and Carter Faith for a performance of 9 to 5. The ACM Award recognizes the lasting impact Dolly has made on country music through her extraordinary songwriting career. The 13-time ACM Award winner and 3-time ACM Awards host has spent decades turning personal experiences, heartbreak, faith, and everyday life into songs that have become part of the fabric of country music. And in case you aren't familiar with the concept of ACM Honors, unlike the ACM Awards, which highlight an artist's individual performance, album, or event, it awards recipients for their impact on the genre at large in a multitude of different categories, including the Poets Award mentioned, International Award, Spirit Award, Lifting Lives Award, and many more. And Eric Church received the 2026 ACM Lifting Lives Award. In particular, the ACMs highlighted his massive effort in the wake of Hurricane Helene, which included co-organizing the concert for Carolina with Luke Combs, donating all royalties from his single Darkest Hour, and continuing to remain active in the rebuilding of North Carolina. Additionally, the Academy would also point to his nonprofit, Chief Cares, which has given millions in support, including helping orphanages in Nepal, relief efforts in Haiti, and Humane Society no-kill shelters. Big City Greens is back with some big guest stars. The Disney Channel animated comedy returns for its 5th season today and has appearances from Luke Combs as country music star Rusty Twang. And finally this morning, Post Malone and Christy Lee have apparently gone from Splitsville to proposals because the couple is now engaged. Posty and Christy are seen locking lips in a new video, but it's the massive rock on her left ring finger that's really got people's attention. The diamond is massive. It's quite the turnaround for the couple because they had called it quits after dating for several months, and it's unclear when they rekindled their romance, but it looks like Posty popped the question on Tuesday in Utah with a bunch of friends flying out for the special occasion. Posty started seeing Christy early last year, not long after separating from his former fiance towards the end of 2024. And I guess nothing says we're back like a big old fat diamond.

0: Co-op. This weekend, we dig deep and take you back to the golden era of country music as we celebrate the studio session that gave us the Patsy Cline classic Crazy and a total of 10 from the sensational 1960s.
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2: 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This week, Gretz Best Broadcasting and Rogue Credit Union salutes Jason Dirks, a 13-year-old student at Fleming Middle School and a very good baseball player. Jason just returned from Reno, where he competed with the Three Rivers baseball team, who finished fifth in that competition, basically a game away from getting into the championship. Jason plays several positions, pitcher, catcher, shortstop, with his favorite being a toss-up between catching and pitching. Jason throws three pitches, a fastball, a change, and a curve, and when he needs a strike, he goes with a curveball. When asked how he learned about his pitching skills, Jason pointed to his mother, making him throw at pine cones to increase his accuracy. When asked about his long-term plans other than professional baseball, Jason mentioned the Army for the learning opportunities it provides and felt his leadership skills would serve him there well. This week's Gretz Best Broadcasting and Rogue Credit Union recognizes our Athlete of the Week, Fleming Middle School's Jason Dirks.
3: Hi, everyone. I'm Craig Orndorff from the next weekend in the country. It's late August 1985, a time that was called the Year of the Spy. It was the summer of the Live Aid concerts and also the summer of Back to the Future. And on the Nashville scene were Roseanne Cash, Ronnie Millsap, Dolly and Kenny, Marie Osmond and Dan Seals, and the Highwaymen. 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

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Now, if you are a qualifier, if you got a message or a phone call that says you need to be there on Saturday, meaning that you are one of the qualifiers, then you need to be there by 11:30 to get checked in. If you show up late, you're going to miss out, and all that hard work you did to get qualified is null and void. So please make sure you're there to register by 11:30 a.m., and you'll have a chance to win that Grill Pro 3-burner gas grill and a $500 gift certificate to Cartwright's Market. They're going to have the yard sale area packed with great deals and unexpected finds. 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But if you aren't qualified, you should still stop by to take advantage of some of the fantastic deals they have going on. I think it's worth noting that in here they say that there are other season deals and unexpected finds. Ooh, what kind of goodies are they going to have on Saturday? 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It's all going on tomorrow with the Double R. We'll be out there broadcasting live.

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On Tuesday at 9:17 p.m., Emergency Communication of Southern Oregon ECSO 911 dispatch received a 911 call from a man who was speaking incoherently and appeared to be confused. During the call, he reported that someone may have drugged him. JCSO deputies responded to the area of Table Rock Road and Ore Drive, where they found the man in the roadway obstructing traffic and exhibiting signs of intoxication. During the investigation, deputies learned the man had driven to the location and took him into custody for a controlled substance DUI at 9:44 p.m. While deputies were walking the man to a patrol vehicle, he began physically resisting. Deputies lowered him to the ground and maintained control and called for additional units. Deputies also requested medical personnel to stage nearby. The man then appeared to lose consciousness. Deputies placed him in the recovery position and requested medical personnel respond to the scene. Moments later, the man regained consciousness and began talking and physically resisting deputies. Oregon State Police troopers arrived to assist. The man remained in the recovery position until Mercy Flight's medics arrived at 9:51 p.m. Paramedics immediately began life-saving measures, which continued until 10:42 p.m. Afterward, a search of the man's belongings revealed a baggie containing a white powdery substance that field tested positive for cocaine. The Jackson County Major Assault and Death Investigation Unit is investigating the incident. An autopsy and toxicology report have been requested to help determine the cause and manner of death. No additional information is available at this time. Further information regarding the investigation will be released by the DA's office. From Kobe, cats rescued from a Central Point animal abuse case are now ready to be adopted into loving homes. 2 months ago, 80 cats were seized from a home off Valley Oak Boulevard.

0: Sanctuary. Central Point police said the animals were living in hazardous, unsanitary conditions. A grand jury later indicted 43-year-old Jennifer Griswold on first-degree criminal mistreatment and first-degree animal abuse in connection with the case. The cats were taken to Oregon Humane in Portland. The animal organization told NBC 5 News that around $250,000 was spent on their care, which included treatment for communicable diseases, spay and neuters, and behavior therapy for cats who came in shy and fearful. Now 50 of the 80 cats are available for adoption. If you're interested in adopting, you can visit OregonHumane.org/adopt. White Horse Park is reopening after years of planning, improvements, and hard work. They're excited to announce the grand reopening of the Upper Loop at White Horse Park on Wednesday, September 2nd, with a ribbon cutting at 11 a.m. and the public is welcome. The newly renovated Upper Loop features wider, more level campsites, improved access, and plenty of room to relax and enjoy the beautiful surroundings and views that make White Horse Park special. Camping reservations are open now. And from KDRV, Ashland residents have until Monday, September 14th, to weigh in on whether the city's park fee should continue beyond June of 2027. The city is asking people to complete a survey that will help shape City Council's decision on funding for parks, recreation, and senior services. The survey is available on the city's website. The park's fee currently helps fund local parks, recreation programs, and services for seniors in Ashland. City leaders are seeking community input before deciding whether to extend the fee past its current expiration date. Residents can find more information and access the survey at ashlandoregon.gov/parksfee. And those are a few things you need to know this morning on the Double R.
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1: All right, is anybody up for it today?
2: That's a great question.
1: If you are, you can give us a call at 541-916-5947. If you can answer three questions in 30 seconds or less. Where did I put the...
2: What? Where did you put the what?
1: Was it Austin?
2: Yes.
1: Is that how it was?
2: I believe so, because I was singing like Shelton.
1: Yes. Mm-hmm. Mm-hmm. I don't know if he has practice again today or not, but was that yesterday or the day before?
2: I'm pretty sure it was yesterday.
1: Okay. I thought so, but then I was second-guessing myself. Anyway, who knows if he'll give it another shot or not, but maybe you want to give it a shot. Give us a call, 541-916-5947. Chance to win some Casablanca and really blast off into the weekend on the right foot.
2: I feel like that sounds like a good plan.
1: So give us a call if you want to play.

0: country than that on the Double R with your brand of country at 94.7. Austin apparently wasn't feeling it today. Maybe he's struggling after participating in Hell Week.
1: Sometimes that happens.
0: Also, I may sneeze at a moment's notice.
1: Oh.
0: I feel it like sneaking.
1: Sniff it in, man.
0: Up into my nostrils, and I'm trying not to, but like right before I turned the microphone on, I was like, uh-oh.
1: It's time.
0: Hopefully I don't distribute particles across the room.
1: I would really hope that your particles stay on your part.
0: Just like tickling me right here, right up at the top of the nostrils, right there.
1: Oh.
0: It's up in there.
1: You know how this whole week we've talked about that sunrise?
0: Yeah.
1: It's the best today.
0: Yeah, and I was out the door a little earlier, so it was like this.
1: Just yeah.
0: Barely starting to peek up, and I thought, okay, Friday's the day I stop and get coffee. And by the time I get coffee, it should be up far enough. And sure enough, it was.
1: It was amazing. I have been trying to figure out a sunrise hike for a while.
0: Yeah.
1: And every time I like get up in the morning, I'm like, I really don't like getting up early, like super early.
0: Mm-hmm.
1: And

0: on I-5.
1: And when you come over Blackwell Hill and you've got McLaughlin and then the sun coming up behind it, it's glorious.
0: Stunning. Absolutely beautiful.
1: Also, this morning was my first trip to the coffee stand since the boys made it out to the racetrack and I had given them tickets months ago.
0: Oh, yeah.
1: And they came out on Saturday night, like the whole crew.
0: Nice.
1: From over here, like some of them from the Williams Highway location, Dutch Bros, and then a bunch of them came out. And so when I pulled in this morning, they're like, that was sick.
0: Nice.
1: And I'm like, here, come back again. And I doled out some more, but they were having such a great time out there this past Saturday night. And which, by the way, tomorrow's free admission. And I saw our friend Melissa.
0: Free admission, period?
1: Free admission for the grandstands.
0: Wow.
1: $0. You just walk right in.
0: Nice.
1: I mean, we'll search your bags, so don't bring anything illegal in. But free admission, and we've never done this since we've been operating the track. I mean, they did it like over a decade ago.
0: That's nice.
1: But we're going to give it a shot and see what happens. And allegedly, some of the board members are going to be participating in a exhibition on the track. And okay. We're trying to get this Crown Vic division where we get old cop cars, the old Crown Vics, and race them. It's like taken off in the Midwest, and we're trying to get it going here. So allegedly...
0: Allegedly.
1: Yours truly may be ripping a Crown Vic on Saturday.
0: Well.
1: Which is tomorrow.
0: Get the odds in your favor, man.
1: So anyway, free admission. But shout out to all the crew that came out and everyone who came out last weekend. But there was one more thing I was going to tell you that kind of had something to do with that. Now I can't remember.
0: Hmm. Okay.
1: Wah, wah.
0: Well,
1: I don't know where
0: go.
1: I was going with that, but that just fizzled out.
0: Nice.
1: All right, we'll double down in just a couple of minutes. We have a lot to get to today.
0: Always.
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0: on the Double R, playing your requests back-to-back, those coming from Jared in Central Point. 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
1: The line that Eugene Levy used to always give us is, for dry eyes, get clear eyes. And that is what you should not be doing due to a nationwide recall over contamination risk.
0: And this isn't the first time that eye drops have been contaminated.
1: It's first time for this brand name.
0: That's what I was going to say, but if I remember correctly, the last time, and I think we've talked about eye drops a couple of different times, because I remember at least two different times looking in my backpack to see what I have.
1: Mm-hmm.
0: And I remember you also digging around in your purse to see what you have. And never have we ever talked about the most popular brand.
1: Correct. Which I think we both believe it is Clear Eyes. That is a very popular, well-known brand due to their marketing.
0: Yeah, that's what I would say. If I think if you ask most people, hey, what's the most popular eye drops you can buy? I think it would be Clear Eyes.
1: Mm-hmm. Or name brand. Like, it's just probably part of the list of names that you would remember.
0: Mm-hmm.
1: And
0: I mean, there's memes and GIFs and all kinds of stuff that goes with dry eyes,
1: mm-hmm.
0: Clear Eyes.
1: Yes. Apparently, the Prestige Consumer Healthcare voluntarily recalled 40,000 bottles of Clear Eyes Maximum Itchy Eye Relief.
0: Oh, boy.
1: Is that what you have?
0: I don't know. I'm going to look. I think I have. I don't even know if I have any right now.
1: I do. I have multiple bottles, but I don't believe it is this particular brand. Not brand, but the, what would you call that? The kind? The Maximum Itchy Eye Relief?
0: Uh-huh.
1: It does state that on the box. 12 hours of soothing comfort.
0: I may have loaned my eye drops to a child in my house.
1: Uh-oh.
0: Because I can't find it. I mean, I may have more random stuff in my bag than you do.
1: That's saying a lot.
0: I mean, look what I just discovered. A travel size balsam bum Poopery toilet spray, never been opened.
1: You know what's hilarious is I also have a poopery in my very popular bag of tricks.
0: You'll appreciate this.
1: Uh-huh.
0: Got some Altoids. I have some cinnamon toothpicks. I have a hole punch.
1: I don't have a hole punch.
0: Some Tic Tacs from Christmas time.
1: Perfect.
0: The ever so trusty ibuprofen bottle. What else do we have in here? Some gum, a couple of gift cards, 20 thumb drives.
1: But no eye drops.
0: Do you remember where I got this?
1: Yeah, because I got one too.
0: Think about it for a second. It is a peace sign, kind of like rubberized, about between the size of a 50 cent piece and a quarter.
1: I have a purple one.
0: We're testing Ashley's memory to see if she can remember where we got those.
1: I can't.
0: This has been traveling with me.
1: It's been a long time.
0: Ever since then.
1: Like a really long time.
0: Do you remember?
1: I don't, but I have a purple one.
0: Okay, remember she was very lovely.
1: I'm sure.
0: It was in a tent.
1: Yeah.
0: I don't know if the toilet was overflowing at that given moment. Is it coming back to you now?

0: The blonde haired lady. Mm-hmm. Yeah.
1: Think about our trips that we went on.
0: Yeah. She's got really long blonde hair.
1: Are they coming back to you now?
0: It is.
1: Where were we?
0: Route 91.
1: Yeah. Maybe the first year, I think.
0: I think it was.
1: Yeah.
0: We're still friends on Facebook.
1: We were in Las Vegas and she gave us some, I guess we'll call them peace wheels.
0: Mm-hmm.
1: So, yeah, it's still in there. But no eye drops, apparently. I need to get more, just not.
0: I know I have eye drops. I just know they're not the maximum itchy eye relief. If you have these, they are definitely telling you to either take them back to where you bought them or throw them out.
1: Also, I did check. No, I take that back. I did not check. I had the kids check the freezer for the, what are they called again?
0: Outshine?
1: Yes, those.
0: Mm-hmm.
1: Popsicles?
0: Fruit bars?
1: Yeah.
0: Did you have any of those?
1: Yes, but not the ones with the matching dates.
0: Okay.
1: And I said to the kids, not yet.
0: You know what's interesting? The brand, the umbrella that has the clear eyes.
1: I don't want to know.
0: Prestige Brands Holdings.
1: Yeah.
0: Do you know what else they have under their umbrella?
1: I can't even imagine.
0: Ludens.
1: Oh, really?
0: I used to think those were like candy.
1: Cherry Ludens.
0: We'd go to the grocery store and they would be in the checkout with candy bars. And I was the weird kid that was like, I want the Ludens cough drops. I don't want a candy bar.
1: Same.
0: I wanted those.
1: I'm pretty sure I stashed them under my pillow numerous times. Remember when they came in the box?
0: Yeah.
1: Like it was the like travel size?
0: Like a little white
1: box. With paper around it.
0: Mm-hmm.
1: Yeah.
0: So good.
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2: 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Today we've got a mix of clouds this morning with some light out there making way for sunny skies. 93 this afternoon, tomorrow partly cloudy, and 89, 93 on Sunday. Now, to start the week next week, we could see 100, calling for 99, which is pretty darn close to 100, and then we'll just trail off as the week goes along. 94 on Tuesday, 90 on Wednesday, 87 for Thursday and Friday, and mid-80s the following weekend to wrap up the month of August, which is hard to believe that we're going to be wrapping up August next weekend.
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2: 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Stovepipe Wells, California, the hot spot at 121, the low in Stanley, Idaho, they got down to 32.
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0: Elle Langley, Loving Life Again, here on the Double R. Mornings with Jason and Ashley from the Bimard Studio.
1: All of those family game nights back in the day may have prepared you for this event.
0: Really?
1: Yes.
0: All right, more on that in just a couple of minutes here on the Double R after Chad Brock. And yes,

0: There's Chad Brock and Yes on the Double R with your brand of country at 94.7.
1: Mattel announced this week that they are doing an inaugural Uno championship.
0: Yes!
1: It'll be a live event in which the top Uno players are going to compete for a grand prize that includes $50,000 and a belt.
0: A championship belt, like a wrestling belt?
1: Yes, but for Uno.
0: Tell me it has an Uno card on the front of it.
1: I would assume it's probably got their logo right there.
0: As it should.
1: There's a at-home tournament kit and an electric card shuffler will all go to the grand prize winner. If you are interested in playing, they are offering two ways to participate, where they are doing three different in-person tournament events in Florida, Chicago, and California.
0: There's one in California, you say?
1: Yes. One winner from each event will earn a spot in the championship, and they are also hosting free weekly qualifying tournaments through the Uno app, which will start August 31st and go through September 27th. And four virtual players will also be sent to the championship game. You can sign up online, championship.mattel.uno.com. For the in-person tournament, only 150 eligible contestants are selected to attend, and that will be a first-come, first-served basis. You have to be over the age of 18. And in order to get selected to play in the championship, if you were to use the Uno mobile app, you have to have played a minimum of 60 games and received trophies in those tournaments. Like if you've won by playing online, you can play up to 20 games per week in the entry period, according to the rules, and you may get selected to pee in the big championship game, which is coming up in November.
0: I think it's awesome that they're doing this.
1: Me too.
0: I mean, I don't know about everybody else's family, but Uno is definitely one of those games that
1: hardcore.
0: We play. That and Skip-Bo. Matter of fact, when we were doing the broadcast last week at the Speedway, and I was joking with my broadcast partner about having to sleep in my RV because he did not get a room for Saturday night, and we ran late. And I was like, well, if you guys really want to, I have room in the RV. And he goes, well, I guess I should run to the gas station after and get some cards. I said, you don't need to do that. We've got the Seven Feathers decks of cards. We've got Uno. We've got Skip-Bo. Like, we can get right to it.
1: The grand prize for the event, which is happening in California, will also include a three-night hotel stay, $225 of spending money, and I don't know where in L.A. it's going to be held, aside from the fact that it's happening in November.
0: Okay. Well, if you're really into it and you think you stand a chance, check it out. It's very hotly contested at our house when we play the Uno or the Skip-Bo.
1: Because there are different versions of rules that everybody follows.
0: Everybody plays differently. Sometimes you have people stashing cards. I'm not going to mention any names, but it gets interesting.
1: Is it you?
0: No, it's not me. But my wife is also very good at these games. I don't know how she does it. And she's not the one either that's doing that. So I don't want anyone to get that impression. Definitely not her. But it gets a little
1: personal.
0: I don't want to say heated, but
1: it does get heated and it gets personal.
0: Yeah.
1: And then you take it out.
0: It has been fun to watch the kids get better at these games as they get older. Because they've been playing since they were really young.
1: Yeah.
0: I mean, they were playing before they even really knew how to play. Like, they would play with one of us to
1: learn.
0: That's
1: what's so great about Uno is, like, all ages can get in on the action.
0: And then you can play, like, Speed Uno, which is chaos and pandemonium. But it's definitely a good time.
1: So I'm here for it.
0: If you think you have what it takes, maybe head down to California.
1: I may have to download the app.
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1: We've got a brand new song that is mid-tempo. They call it an earworm that also channels your old school Cole Swindell or Dylan Scott sound. This is from Kelsey Hart, and it's called Love to Be That Guy.

0: Kelsey Hart, love to be that guy as we branded or bounce it with our friends at Southern Oregon Sanitation, reminding you to reduce, reuse, and recycle.
1: What do you think? Is this a song we should brand on the double R or bounce it to the trash? Jamie says, brand it. Teresa says, bounce it. Sounds like all the other new country music. Donnie says, brand it. Pretty good. Jason says, yep, everything you said is true. Brand it.
0: Mm-hmm.
1: What do you think?
0: Like a bit of a mixed bag. I was expecting more mid, but to me it was more mid up-tempo. Kind of a blend of the two.
1: Okay.
0: And I would lean towards brand, I think, at this point.
1: I'm a Kelsey Hart fan.
0: Yeah?
1: He's been a background guy for a while, writing music with all of the other writers in Nashville. He's penned quite a bit, few hits for bigger named country artists. But we've featured him a couple of times on Branded or Bounce It. And I get that he is a new artist. But I think when you have a more up-tempo sounding song, it helps them get their name out there more than releasing ballads.
0: Yeah.
1: If that makes sense. So,
0: it does seem like a majority of the music these days is more up-tempo. You know, back

0: in the 80s and 90s, you had a lot more hits that were slower. Mm-hmm. And it seems like most of the hits these days are up-tempo for the most part. But it's up to you, so let us know what you think. 541-916-5947 or facebook.com/morningswithjasonandashley, and you get to decide.
1: You do, just like last week.
0: Where did we end up last week?
1: We bounced it.
0: Bounce with me.
1: Had Ella Langley on it.
0: Yeah.
1: Not every song is an instant brand.
0: Well, you know what they say, you can't win them all.
1: You really can't. You can always go to facebook.com/morningswithjasonandashley. You can text in the Lifer line, 541-916-5947, because your opinion really does matter. If we have a lot of bounces, like a lot of times, like you have a song and the majority of people say brand it, but if there's a handful of bounces, we still typically will brand because mm-hmm. the majority pulls that way. But if there is a substantial amount of bounces coming in, I err on the side of no.
0: Yeah. Like, bounce means bounce.
1: You guys get to decide. Celeste says bounced last 2 weeks, I think. Cheryl says bounce, it's too poppy. Robert in Williams says bounce it, too much pop. Y'all, your opinion matters. That's why we do this.
0: Yeah.
1: Should these songs go instantly on the air or should they get recycled? Maybe they come back around another day, because sometimes you hear a song and you're like, I'm going to have to hear that again.
0: It's like a good tri-tip. It needs to marinate sometimes.
1: Yes.
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1: I would like to say we're going to have a 45th anniversary party every single day.
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0: Chris, Jason, and Ashley from the Bi-Mart studio.
1: Probably one of the best little stranger sessions we have seen.
0: Yeah, we've talked about these before, but this one just hits different.
1: So good.

0: Tracy Byrd and Watermelon Crawl on the Double R. Mornings with Jason and Ashley.
1: If you're not familiar with Stranger Sessions, this is where a photographer accepts applications for people that are hoping to meet another single and that there is a match there. But they do pictures when they first meet. It captures their instant reaction to meeting for the very first time, and then they proceed to take all of these different photos where you most would think these people weren't just meeting for the very first time.
0: No, some of them get very cozy.
1: Sometimes they hit it off and end up exchanging phone numbers and going on a date, and sometimes we get to follow along and see how these stories play out. Other times it just doesn't pan out that way. And sometimes when you show up for your stranger session, you learn that you know the person that you are being set up with.
0: Now, we've talked about numerous different videos or photo sessions that we've watched over the years. I know you follow closer.

0: than I do.
1: I love them.
0: For some reason, this one popped up yesterday in my feed, and I could not stop laughing. Because the moment they turn around, they're like, we already know each other.
1: I mean, it's like a full-blown laugh session.
0: Did he say, because I kind of had a hard time hearing it, but did he say, we've known each other since we were five?
1: Yes.
0: But
1: their parents are friends.
0: Had they not seen each other for a while?
1: Yeah.
0: Is that what I gathered from that?
1: Yes.
0: Yeah, because there was a lot going on when I was trying to watch it, but

0: The photographer had no clue when she matched these two people together that there was any connection whatsoever.
1: I do like that he said, well, I saw that Bronco and I recognized that Bronco. So he was kind of tipped off.
0: Yeah.
1: She looks like she was surprised.
0: Totally.
1: And it was very cool.
0: And the best part about this is they had released the Stranger Session video, because there's a video of their photo shoot that goes along with it. Obviously, these different influencers, people on Instagram, what have you, they share this. They get more people involved that see it. And they shared a second session where the man actually FaceTimed his mom because the parents knew their kids were going to these things. Nobody ever realizing that who it was involving.
1: Because they've been out of touch for a while.
0: A long time.
1: Yeah, they hadn't seen each other in quite a while.
0: Yeah, the parents, very much friends, and have been rallying for this to happen. For these two to
1: and this
0: just
1: is how
0: realize
1: it happened.
0: It.
1: You
0: yes.
1: can't make it up.
0: Mom is very excited. I don't know if this means that the two of them are going to go out on a date and have this lead to something else. I think it would make sense based on what we're seeing and what we're learning.
1: Why not give it a shot?
0: I think they should.
1: See what happens.
0: Yes. So sweet.
1: Very, very entertaining, though.
0: Uh-huh.
1: This may be my favorite yet.
0: If you want to see the videos we are referring to, you can look up Brooke and Three Photography on either Instagram or Facebook.
1: Well, and then I looked her up and was like, she got surprised, too.
0: Yes. She just got engaged.
1: Yeah.
0: Uh-huh.
1: Like, they pulled
0: the
1: one on me.
0: Yeah.
1: Very cool.
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0: and chicken fried on the Double R as we get to this week's winner for Jason and Ashley's Not So Secret Life of Pets with Grange Co-op.
1: Our winner this week is a photo that was submitted by Patty, and it is of Colton and Easy P.
0: It ain't easy.
1: All these photos were so good. It is very hard to know who is going to win. And you guys came in hot with these votes this week that both Jason and I were getting blurry eyes trying to count all of the votes.
0: Yeah, there were so many. Matter of fact, I was talking to Jay, who is a regular listener, and we were at the parent meeting for fall sports last night, and he was like, so what's next week? Are you still rolling with the livestock theme? I'm like, I don't know.
1: This one's for the birds.
0: Yeah.
1: That's what we're doing next week. Birds.
0: So many different categories to cover. Like, I leave that up to Ashley. She decides.
1: Yeah. There's a lot that goes into it. You got to figure it out. You got to go through them all, save them, create collages, figure out what category to go with. We have enough to do birds and horses. We have received messages outside of the actual comment threads asking us to continue the livestock, where people are still submitting photos through our DMs saying, we missed it. Can you do more? And so maybe there will be one that features four different animals. So okay. Then you've got to switch it up a little bit, but then that puts us in mid-September. So,
0: well, you know, it's worth celebrating.
1: Of course it is.
0: Put a lot of hard work into these projects.
1: Always.
0: So the more the merrier, I guess. And we like spreading the love around, and we appreciate Grange Co-op because every week we give away a $25 gift card.
1: And that is going to, I assume Patty will share with Colton, since he is the star here.
0: Well, yeah.
1: EZP was, but I don't know that that's going to pan out for...

0: easy pee. But, you know, that's how it works.
1: Egon.
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1: A woman in Oklahoma was just reunited with her missing dog that was found over 1,000 miles away in North Carolina.
2: That's crazy.
1: Yeah. Her Australian shepherd named Rio had been missing for nearly 2 weeks when she received a call from an animal services in North Carolina, and she was completely floored that her dog had made it all the way 1,000 miles. It's insane that that is something that can happen. I don't know if the dog got picked up along the way, dropped off in other areas.
2: Yeah, crazy. It's too bad there wasn't like a GoPro strapped to the collar.
1: Yeah.
2: So you could see what happened over the 1,000 miles, whether or not it cruised the whole way by itself or not, or whether it got a ride.
1: Mm-hmm.
2: But that would make for an interesting movie.
1: Thank goodness he is now home following his 1,100-mile return trip, and the owner says that he is doing well. These strangers ended up becoming friends on a flight. You had one lady who was turning 90, and she bonded with her seatmates on a flight and ended up in a spot where the flight was getting diverted due to wildfires. And because this woman was headed to her 90th birthday party, getting diverted was not good. This was not going to work out for her to get to her destination on time. And so the two women that she was seated next to rented a car and drove her there.
2: That's awesome.
1: Yeah. Like, how does something like that even happen? Like, the fact that you just meet people that are on your plane, you become friends, they learn why, like, everybody's obviously talking because that's just sometimes what happens on a flight. And they thought this lady cannot miss out on her 90th birthday party and took her. She got to celebrate with her entire family, and it just happened to be the same day as one of the guys' birthdays also.
2: So did they stay and celebrate with her?
1: Yes, they did.
2: So cool.
1: Absolutely awesome. This is an Uber ride that has managed to become something so big. I don't know that I've ever heard anything like this before. You have a woman that is pregnant, got in an Uber, and ended up giving birth in the back of her Uber, and her Uber driver helped her.
2: Wow.
1: 1 year later, the birthday party for this little girl, they themed it One Wild Ride, and it was Uber themed. The godmother of that little girl, the Uber driver.
2: That makes sense.
1: To have a complete stranger that you then bond with when your baby is born, to then become the godmother of that kid. You cannot tell me that somebody else didn't write this in the stars before it happened.
2: No kidding. And to be the Uber driver that all of a sudden is thrust into that situation. Like, it's happening.
1: Mm-hmm.
2: Either help or don't help. And it's awesome that she did. And to hear the rest of the story, pretty crazy how it all came together.
1: The pictures from this birthday are so great and beautiful. Like, I would have never anticipated seeing somebody theme a birthday party after all things Uber related.
2: Do they get free rides for a life now, or what?
1: I would assume that she does, especially if the godmother is her personal Uber driver from now on.
2: Yeah.
1: Locally, we have a handful of stories. The Josephine County Animal Shelter shared a sweet story through Kobe about a dog named Princess, who had made her way to the shelter in rough shape with a large cancerous tumor on her back. The shelter got her to a vet, unsure on how they would pay for the tumor removal surgery. But while there, a bystander saw Princess's condition and offered to pay for the entire cost of her treatment completely out of the blue. Princess is now in recovery and has since been adopted by a loving new family. The shelter thanked everybody involved, giving Princess a second chance. And there's more good news for Princess. She was originally brought to the shelter as a pair with another dog named Coco, who was just adopted by family friends of Princess's now owners. So the two best dogs are still able to be best friends to get together and have play dates.
2: Very cool.
1: Grants Pass School District 7 shared some exciting work happening at Mel Ingram Field. A new sound system and new lights are headed to the stadium, and that is all thanks to an anonymous donor.

0: owner, for helping make that project possible. And we talked a few weeks back that there had been some graffiti at the summit of Mount McLaughlin. And a volunteer named Michael Biggs, who had saw that, decided we need to get rid of this and reached out to somebody through the U.S. Forest Service. And she provided the tools to help get the work done. And so Michael and his buddies schlepped all of their items to the top of Mount McLaughlin, including the water they would need to use to rinse at the end. They said it was a really long, hard day with heavy packs, and they spent about 3 hours on the summit scrubbing. They had actually ran into another climbing friend who then pitched in and helped, and they very much welcomed his extra set of arms. They said they got about 90% of the mess cleaned up and might go up another time to get the little bit of stuff done in a couple of other spots, but it looks 100% better.
1: Well done.
0: To do that hike with just a normal pack is pretty extensive.
1: Well, I just saw someone post yesterday. They're like, oh, we did it for the first time up to the top of McLaughlin, but that was just the hike.
0: Yeah.
1: I say just the hike, which, like you're saying, you've done it, so you know. But to pack all that stuff up there?
0: Like, to know that you're carrying things to do some clean work and also have to carry extra water that will specifically be used to clean off of the rocks.
1: Yeah.
0: That has to just, like, I'm curious how heavy their packs were when they started.
1: Well, definitely heavier on the way up than on the way down, luckily.
0: Yes.
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0: Here's Miranda Lambert and All Kinds of Kinds on the Double R. Mornings with Jason and Ashley from the Bi-Mart Studio.
1: We'll get to a few things you need to know coming up after George Jones on the Double R.

0: George Jones on the Double R's. 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
1: Jackson County Sheriff's Office reports a 39-year-old White City man died Tuesday night after becoming unresponsive during a Jackson County Sheriff's Office driving under the influence of intoxicants arrest. Condolences go out to his family and friends, and they will not be releasing the man's name out of respect for his family's privacy during this difficult time. On Tuesday, August 18th at 9:17 p.m., dispatch received a 911 call from a man who was speaking incoherently and appeared to be confused. During the call, he reported that someone may have drugged him. Deputies responded to the area of Table Rock Road and Orr Drive, where they found the man in the roadway obstructing traffic and exhibiting signs of intoxication. During the investigation, deputies learned the man had driven to the location and took him into custody for a controlled substance at 9:44 p.m. While deputies were walking the man to a patrol vehicle, he began physically resisting. Deputies lowered him to the ground to maintain control and called for additional units. Deputies also requested medical personnel to stage nearby. The man then appeared to lose consciousness. Deputies placed him in the recovery position and requested medical personnel respond to the scene. Moments later, the man regained consciousness and began talking and physically resisting deputies again. Oregon State Police troopers arrived to assist. The man remained in the recovery position until Mercy Flight's medics arrived at 9:51 p.m. The medics evaluated him on the ground. The man was moved to a gurney at 9:58 p.m. Shortly afterward, he became unresponsive. Paramedics immediately began life-saving measures, which continued until 10:42 p.m. Afterward, a search of the man's belongings revealed a baggie containing a white powdery substance that field tested positive for cocaine. An autopsy and toxicology report have been requested to help determine the cause and manner of death. No additional information is available at this time. Further information regarding the investigation will be released by the DA's office.
0: Whitehorse Park is reopening after years of planning improvements and hard work. They're excited to announce the grand reopening of the Upper Loop at Whitehorse Park, and that's coming up Wednesday, September 2nd, with the ribbon cutting at 11 a.m., and the public is welcome. The newly renovated Upper Loop features wider, more level campsites, improved access, and plenty of room to relax and enjoy the beautiful surroundings and views that make Whitehorse Park special. Camping reservations are open now.
1: From the Josephine County Sheriff's Office, on August 19th at 7:46 a.m., deputies from the Josephine County Sheriff's Office responded to a residence in the 300 block of Cherokee Lane and Grants Pass for a report of a male being shot in the chest. Upon arrival, deputies detained multiple individuals to include the suspect and render aid to the victim. Deputies from the Sheriff's Office and Oregon State Police responded to the scene and began their investigation. Investigators identified the suspect in this case as Eric Commons. Commons had fired multiple rounds from a pistol at the victim inside the residence. Commons cooperated with the investigation and was later arrested and lodged in the Josephine County Jail on charges. The victim, Alejandro Soto, was transported to Rogue Regional Medical Center to be treated for his injuries. At the time of the release, no other details are available.
0: From KDRV, Ashland residents have until Monday, September 14th, to weigh in on whether the city's park fee should continue beyond June of 2027. The city's asking people to complete a survey that will help shape City Council's decision on funding for parks, recreation, and senior services. The survey is available on the city's website. The parks fee currently helps fund local parks, recreation programs, and services for seniors in Ashland. City leaders are seeking community input before deciding whether to extend the fee past its current expiration date. Residents can find out more information and access the survey at ashlandoregon.gov.

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0: Green and Worst Way on the Double R with your brand of country at 94.7. I want to mention something real quick before I forget because he texted me a while ago. I heard from Ice Cream Dan. And he said, can you do me a favor and mention that we are open in Grants Pass? Apparently, there have been some rumors circulating on the interwebs. I actually saw that pop up.
1: For the Medford store.
0: Yeah, but people are getting confused. And he said that they are definitely open, the Grants Pass Baskin-Robbins.
1: Yes.
0: That they probably heard that the Medford store had closed and confused that with every store on the planet being closed. And the Grants Pass Baskin-Robbins definitely not closing. So,
1: it is Medford. Medford yes. is closed.
0: Which, weird.
1: For lots of rumored reasons.
0: There used to be two in Medford.
1: And now where was the other one?
0: You know, down by Wendy's in South Medford? I think it ended up being a Liberty Tax.
1: You know, right at that Y?
0: Yep, right there.
1: Huh.
0: It was there for a long time.
1: Interesting.
0: So then there was one, and then there was...
1: None.
0: Zero in Medford.
1: If you want your Baskin-Robbins fix, you got to come to GP.
0: Huh. Holler at Ice Cream Dan and Ice Cream Sarah.
1: And Patty.
0: And the rest of the crew.
1: That's right. Say hello.
0: So.
1: They have announced the cast for Dancing with the Stars. They tend to do this in chunks where there's a lot of rumors and names that get dropped. And I'm going to have to watch because if we rewind time and we take me back to my high school days, I absolutely loved the movie Save the Last Dance.
0: And believe it or not, I have watched that movie numerous times.
1: So good.
0: Not because I chose to put it on, because it was on at my house.
1: Julia Stiles was like one of the it girls of that time frame.

0: frame and she just got added to the Dancing with the Stars cast. I've seen that girl dance.
1: Oh, yeah.
0: I think she's going to be fantastic on this show.
1: She's got to be a favorite, right?
0: I would say she is a favorite. But there are also other favorites that are going to be appearing on this show. I know that we had mentioned Jackson Olsen, who is one of the Savannah Bananas, also dating Pat Sajak's daughter, Maggie.
1: Right.
0: He has some pretty fantastic moves, and he is going to be on the show. Tatiana Ali.
1: What's she been up to?
0: I don't really think she's been up to much. She's going to be dancing with the stars. She played Ashley on Fresh Prince of Bel-Air.
1: Man, I haven't heard that name in a while.
0: Yes. You're also getting the comedian and talk show personality from Jimmy Kimmel Live, Guillermo Rodriguez. Sierra Miller, who is from Bravo's Summer House. I know zero about. I know nothing about.
1: Yeah, I can't speak to that either.
0: You also have Maura Higgins, who's from Love Island UK and The Traitors. Jenna Dewan, she was in Step Up. I would like to think that she is also going to be one of the favorites to watch just based on the fact that she has a dancing background.
1: Yeah, that definitely doesn't hurt.
0: She also was married to Channing Tatum for a while.
1: Ah.
0: And he also is quite the...
1: Yeah, he's got different moves, though.
0: Mover and shaker. Fan favorite from The Bachelorette, Tyler Cameron and Connor Levitt. He is the husband of Whitney Levitt, and I believe she was on the show last time, I think.
1: I couldn't tell you.
0: So,
1: I don't think I've seen Dancing with the Stars in probably 7 or 8 years, maybe.
0: I like to watch clips, not necessarily the show from start to finish, but if there are certain people that I want to see dance, I will just look up their dances.
1: You're like, just cut to the highlights.
0: And go from there. So I am intrigued because there are a few people on here that I would really like to watch. Obviously, I'm a big Julia Stiles fan. In fact, I may have to see where I can watch Save the Last Dance, like where that is streaming.
1: It's definitely out there because I know my kids are even familiar with that movie.
0: As they should be.
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1: Cloudy and gradually clearing this afternoon with a high near 93. We have clear skies expected tonight, dropping down to 55 for the low. Moving into the weekend, Saturday calls for sunshine and 88 for the high, 91 Sunday, and then we're back to the mid to upper 90s next week on Monday. Sunset this evening at 8:05, sunrise tomorrow morning at 6:28. The hot spot was in Stovepipe Wells, California, with a high of 121, and Stanley, Idaho, with the low, 32.
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1: M&M has unveiled a brand new flavor, and I feel like these should have already been on store shelves.
0: Like they should have come up with this a long time ago?
1: Yes, they should have. I think it's going to taste like a Thin Mint Girl Scout cookie, but in bite-size form, it is the M&M's Mint Crunchy Cookie.
0: Oh, boy. Yeah, that'll hit.
1: I want to take those and put them in some ice cream.
0: Oh, there you go.
1: Yeah.
0: I bet you can make a pretty good shake with those, too.
1: I bet you could.
0: Or like a homemade Blizzard.
1: Uh-huh. It's like it really does, in my mind, make me think it's going to be like a Thin Mint.
0: Didn't DQ have a Thin Mint Blizzard at one point?
1: Yes, where they teamed up with Girl Scouts.
0: Yeah. Mm-hmm. And now you can do it right there in the comfort of your own home.
1: Absolutely. Costco is also dropping their own version of Pringles Mingles. So the two have connected, and it sounds like that's the only place where you can find these.
0: You have to get them by the case?
1: Yes, in bulk. The Pringles Mingles, it's where they are puffs. So it's very different than the normal Pringle chip that you get in the can. These come in bags, and it's like they took the shape of the chip and smushed it on the side.
0: And then puffed it up?
1: And puffed it up like a bow tie. The two flavors are barbecue sauce and chicken nugget and pepperoni and cheese pizza.
0: Not the worst combos.
1: No, I feel like those are solid choices for flavors on a potato chip.
0: But I'm trying to remember. I want to say the pizza Pringles that came out when I tried them, I don't remember them hitting like I expected them to hit. So hopefully these hit better. At least on my flavor palette, they just weren't translating for some reason. No, the kids liked them. They tore right through them. And I was like, go ahead.
1: You had to go back and get some of those pizzerias from back in the day.
0: Oh, yeah.
1: Those are good.
0: For sure. Well, I guess we'll see how this goes. But if that's something you're into, it would be nice if they were doing some sampling of these. So you knew before you bought the whole box.
1: Something tells me that would be the place to offer the samples of those chips when they roll out.
0: Yeah. Well, we'll see what happens.
1: We'll have to look. As soon as I get in the car.

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2: The Brewers beat the Seattle Mariners 7-4 yesterday in Milwaukee. Even with the loss, Seattle remains only 4 games back in the American League West, but drop a half game in the wild card race and are now 3 games back of the final wild card spot. The Mariners' schedule does not get any easier as they return home to host the Chicago Cubs for a 3-game series that begins tonight at 7:10. The Mariners are calling up left-hander Cade Anderson, the best pitching prospect in baseball, to start tomorrow against the Chicago Cubs as Seattle will try to salvage their postseason hopes. The Guardians beat the San Francisco Giants 5-2 in the series finale in Cleveland. San Francisco has dropped 13 of their last 18 games, and the Giants now head to Boston to begin a 3-game series against the Red Sox with the first pitch at 4:10.
1: Justin Herbert played just one series and completed one of his 2 passes for 9 yards for the Chargers last night. The San Francisco 49ers beat the Chargers 41-17 in what was the second preseason game for both teams. The Chargers will finish their preseason schedule next week with Thursday night game against the Los Angeles Rams. And Bo Nix and the Denver Broncos will play their second preseason game tonight at home against the Green Bay Packers. Sean Payton said that Bo Nix will get 10 to 14 snaps in the game. Game time scheduled for 6 p.m. And the Seattle Seahawks play the Tennessee Titans this Sunday in an away preseason game, kickoff at 5 p.m. Pacific time. Nissan Stadium in Nashville, Tennessee. The game will be broadcast locally on Fox.
2: Rory McIlroy made a quick turnaround and has a share of a 5-way tie at the BMW Championship in St. Louis. McIlroy played bogey-free and carded a 6-under-64 on the first day of the tournament.
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1: Looks like a good outcome to a frustrating situation.
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1: This is a story I have been following mostly because it is in my hood of where this happened.
0: Up in there?
1: Yes. Kobe had a story yesterday about the cats that were rescued from a house in Central Point from an animal abuse case. 50 of the 80 are now ready to be adopted. 2 months ago, 80 cats were seized from a home in Central Point where the animals were living in hazardous and unsanitary conditions. A grand jury later indicted a woman on first-degree criminal mistreatment and first-degree animal abuse in connection with the case. The cats had to be taken to the Oregon Humane in Portland, where they spent around $250,000 on their care.
0: Pretty crazy to hear how much they had to invest to get these animals back to somewhat normal.
1: Yeah, that included treatment for diseases, spays, neuters, behavior therapy for cats, and 50 of the 80 are available for adoption through OregonHumane.org/adopt.
0: So if you're looking to help out, maybe you want to add a cat to the house?
1: I just can't imagine 80 cats in one home.
0: I mean, we've got our hands full with one.
1: I don't even have a cat in my house. I just have the outdoor cats that are in my yard on a regular basis, and even that's a lot to navigate.
0: Yeah, definitely. Well, if you're looking for a cat, check it out, and you can help out to rescue someone.
1: Tomorrow, we have our grand prize giveaway where we've teamed up with Farmers and Cartwrights to give away a grill and $500 to Cartwrights. If you have received either a text message or a phone call letting you know that you are qualified, you must be present at Farmers in Grants Pass by 11:30 tomorrow.
0: Yeah, do not be late or you will miss out. And I know I've said this a couple of times this week, but I'm going to say it again. Every year there's someone who shows up after the deadline and is less than thrilled.
1: Mm-hmm.
0: So get there early. There's going to be a lot of great deals going on. They've got so many different activities taking place and sale items. So make sure you check that out. And Cassie will be out there.
1: Yes, Cassie will be there. Boss Man, I believe, is going to be there as well. Should be an action-packed day.
0: Yeah, I may pop by before I head over to the racetrack and see what kind of great deals they have going on.
1: Nice.
0: Just, you know, maybe pick up a score or two.
1: Okay.
0: See what's happening there. It is free to get into the races this weekend, so if you haven't come out, do that and get in for $0, as Ashley would say.
1: I like it.
0: So, one of our favorite four-letter F words.
1: Yes, it is.
0: Anything else before we go?
1: Oh, goodness.
0: I guess just enjoy the little bit cooler temps this weekend. Should be lovely. Mid to upper 80s.
1: I'm here for that.
0: And I think that should do it for us.
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3: 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This weekend, we're kind of doing something a little special. We're featuring music about crying and loving and leaving right here on Retro Country USA. We'll hear from George Strait, of course. We'll hear from Keith Whitley, Faith Hill and Tim McGraw, Marty and Travis and Shania right here. 2 hours.

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0: on party with boots off here on 94.7. It's KRRM. And hey, good morning. Cassie Callis here in the Bi-Mart studio on this finally Friday. Yeah, feeling all those good Friday vibes. Glad to be kicking it here with you until about 2 o'clock today, playing your brand of country. So stick around for some of the biggest names in country music, like Alan Jackson, Little Reba coming up, and let's even do some Diamond Rio. This is KRRM.
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1: and Rumor on KRRM. And y'all, I am so excited for tomorrow. Do I get to see you at Farmers? It is the big grand prize giveaway for the 98 days of summer, where someone is going to score a brand new three burner gas grill from Farmers, and Cartwright's is sweetening the pot with $500 to their markets, right? You got a brand new bougie grill. You only got to put the finest on there from Cartwright's. So here's the deal. If you are one of our qualifiers, right? We've called you. We've reached out to you saying, hey, we better see you there. Make sure you're checking in about 11:30. That grand prize giveaway is happening right at noon. And I'm sorry, I know things happen, but we can't wait for you. All right. So just know, if you're late, well, you snooze, you lose on this one, okay? But if you're not one of our qualifiers, you are absolutely invited to join us, because Farmers is going to be having a huge sale, including what they're calling their yard sale area. I am, like, totally intrigued by this. They say packed with great deals and unexpected finds. They're also going to be having some end-of-season plant deals. Oh, my kryptonite. I love it. Plus feed, supplements, animal care products, fencing, gates, panels, hardware, and the knowledgeable team to help you find the right products to get your project done right the first time. Who doesn't love that? And honestly, one of my favorite things I love about shopping at Farmers is that every dollar spent at Farmers helps support our local economy and really strengthens the community that we call home, being that they are locally owned and operated. So I will be there tomorrow, 11 until 1. 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

0: Fools with Broken Heartsville here on the Double R. And hey, being that it is a Friday, Jason and Ashley had a new Brand It or Bounce It with Southern Oregon Sanitation. And today we featured Kelsey Hart, and it's Love to Be That Guy. That's Kelsey, that's a dude, all right? But Robbie commented on Facebook for his voting, and Robbie, I like totally agree with what you say. He said, the steel guitar sound in the background pulls me in. This feels a little 90s to me, and I like it. And he said he actually liked it so much, he just added it to his Spotify playlist. So big old brand from Robbie on that one. And Robbie, good call, dude. We play Brand It or Bounce It every Friday here on the Double R. And every weekday, we do a little doubling down with Seven Feathers Hotel and Casino Resort. Actually, I think I'm going to be making a trip up to the Feather this weekend.
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0: Big Steve Kelly, the host of Retro Country USA. This weekend, we're kind of doing something a little special. We're featuring music about crying and loving and leaving right here on Retro Country USA. We'll hear from George Strait, of course. We'll hear from Keith Whitley, Faith Hill and Tim McGraw, Marty and Travis and Shania right here. 2 hours of country music's legends on a crying, loving, and leaving special this weekend on Retro Country USA.
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1: 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All right, getting into the weather. Woo, it was toasty yesterday. Both Grants Pass and Medford reaching a high of 102. Today, it's going to be about 10 degrees cooler. Obviously, starting with some clouds, which has been kind of lovely. But then it'll break up to more sunshine as the day goes on. And we will reach a high of 93. Tonight, mostly cloudy with lows around 55. And they say we could get some winds going. Some gusts, maybe as high as 20 miles an hour. Saturday, even cooler, sunshine with a high of 88. Sunday, looking for a high of 91. Monday, warming back up to about 96. So, not bad when you consider the national extremes yesterday. Holy moly, it was 121 in Stovepipe Wells, California. And the low goes to Stanley, Idaho, right at that freezing mark, 32 degrees.
3: 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With

chicks, and some days you gotta hear on 94.7. It's KRRM as we go ahead and dig into my birthday shout-out folder here real quick. Celebrating his birthday today is Uncle Bob. Uncle Bob's 64, and your special message, Uncle Bob, comes from Daisy. She hopes you have a fabulous day today. You do share your big day with some big names out there. Sadly, Hayden Panettiere would have been 37 today. Casey Musgraves is 38 today. Carrie Ann Moss from the Matrix movies and Jessica Jones, she's 59. And Kim Cattrall, you know, the one that played Samantha on that one show that happened in the city, she is 70 years old today. Some other things that you could get on out there and celebrate: it is National Pecan Torte Day, National Senior Citizen Day, and one of my favorites, it's National Spumoni Day. And, you know, I can attribute my love of Spumoni to one restaurant that is no longer. Many of you OGs might remember The Bistro, right? My parents really did enjoy going to The Bistro. Alan, who's been even a server here in a very long time, that is where we very first met him as a server at The Bistro. And my parents worked a lot, all the time, like crazy. So it was one of our maybe like every 10 days to maybe once a week we were in there. But when you ordered off the kids' menu, because that's how young I was when we were going to The Bistro, afterwards, you always got a little dish of Spumoni. That was part of like your kid menu item. You got your like lasagna, a little drink, and at the end, a little dish of Spumoni. And that is where I fell in love. So if you know of where you could still get Spumoni ice cream, hit me up on the Lifer line, because I might need to have a little treat yourself day today in honor of National Spumoni Day.

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the wind blow here on 94.7. It's the Double R. Now, how far would you go to get your lucky jersey number, right? I mean, with a lot of athletes, that is a thing. And Von Miller is the newest member of the Dallas Cowboys. Before that, though, he was always number 40 while he played on the Rams and on the Bills. Well, when he got to Dallas, another teammate already wears number 40, and that is Hunter Luepke. So Von Miller has offered him, and I don't know how or why, or maybe there's some sort of inside joke on this, but a lifetime supply of chicken if he will give up his jersey number. I'm interested to see what Hunter takes. Is he rocking 40, or is he going with a lifetime supply?

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94.7. It's KRRM. And, well, before they went into the series last night, the Brewers and the Seattle were tied in their three-game series. How did it turn out last night? I'll let you know with sports news headlines right after Sugarland.

0: Brooks, and we shall be free here on 94.7. 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
0: Well, going into their series finale yesterday, the Brewers and Seattle were tied at one apiece, but it looks like Major League Baseball's best team, the Brewers, beat the Seattle Mariners 7-4 yesterday in Milwaukee. And the Mariners' schedule doesn't really get any easier as they return home to host the Chicago Cubs for a three-game series that will begin tonight at 7:10. San Francisco Giants lost to the Guardians 5-2 in their series finale in Cleveland. And sorry to all my Giants fans, man. They've dropped 13 of their last 18 games. They're now headed to Boston to begin a three-game series against the Red Sox. And that first pitch actually happens this afternoon at 4:10. And in some preseason football news, Justin Herbert played just one series and completed one of two passes for 9 yards as the San Francisco 49ers beat the Chargers 41-17 in what was a second preseason game for both teams. Now, the Chargers will finish their preseason schedule next week with a Thursday night game against the Rams. And tonight, Bo Nix and the Broncos will play their second preseason game

0: against Green Bay at home. And it looks like that game time is scheduled for 6 p.m. In golf news, last but not least, Rory McIlroy made a quick turnaround and has a share of a five-way tie at the BMW Championship in St. Louis. He played bogey-free and carded a 6-under 64 on the very first day of the tournament. And there you have it, a look at sports, all brought to you by the Insurance Lounge, where it's insurance simplified. 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

0: of Mama Tried here on 94.7. It's KRRM. And have you ever heard of the Hambone Award? Well, it's presented to the most unusual pet insurance claim of the year. And I have to say, this year's award winner, not necessarily unusual as it is really remarkable. So it was given to a golden retriever who spent 72 days lost in the mountains. His name was Milo, and he was spooked by a sudden noise on a Christmas Day trip to the mountains near Lake Tahoe and ran up a cross-country ski trail. But what is pretty impressive is that Milo was missing for 72 days, right? At that point, it's like heartbroken. You're never going to see him again. But then on day 72, he turned up at a shelter, extremely thin, but otherwise totally okay. And he was able to return home to his family after a couple of days at the vet. Now, the Hambone Award, where it all stemmed from, is actually like more of what I picture when I think of like unusual pet insurance claim, right? You know, Milo, that's just miraculous and a godsend. That's awesome. But how it got the Hambone name is that it's in honor of a dog who was trapped inside his owner's refrigerator and ate an entire ham, leaving only the bone behind, right? So that makes more sense to me. That is an unusual pet insurance claim. And slightly reminds me of Anchorman, where Baxter, you know, pooped in the refrigerator and ate the whole wheel of cheese.
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0: here on Your Brand of Country. Now, let me ask you, have you ever seen the movie Idiocracy? It's got Dax Shepard in it, Maya Rudolph, a couple of others. One of the Wilson brothers, Luke Wilson, that's who it was. If you haven't seen it yet, I will tell you right now, pre-warning, it's an older movie. Absolutely ridiculous type comedy, right? But also somewhat scarily bordering what we've now seen years later after the movie is made, all right? If you haven't seen it and you like comedies, I'm telling you, it's a classic. But it'll also leave you with a slightly uneasy feeling, and you'll start picking up stories in the news that go, all right, it's getting a little bit more like Idiocracy every single day. For example, I read this story about Costco, and immediately I thought of the movie. And in it, like, Costco has literally absolutely everything. And, like, when you walk in, they look at you and go, welcome to Costco. I love you. Right? Well, no slam against Costco. I am a card-carrying member, and I do my fair share of Costco shopping. But Costco is now partnering with Scan Health Plan to improve Medicare services for seniors. So, like, one more thing that Costco is now offering. The partnership does aim to simplify healthcare access and provide benefits like pharmacy services, eye care, and over-the-counter medication benefits. They say that we've really developed a shared understanding of what matters most to the seniors that we serve. So it is a great thing that they are doing this. Don't get me wrong, but if you've seen Idiocracy, you kind of know what I'm talking about.
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0: Jared Neiman with Lover Lover here on 94.7. It's KRRM. And hey, if you're trying to sneak in one more camping trip, maybe even do it locally because Whitehorse Park is reopening. After years of planning, improvements, and hard work, the Parks Department is really stoked to announce the grand reopening of the Upper Loop at Whitehorse Park, and they're even going to be doing a ribbon cutting next Wednesday at 11 a.m. Everybody's welcome to go check it out. Campers can start checking in at 2 o'clock that day. They say that the newly renovated Upper Loop features wider, more level campsites, improved access, and plenty of room to relax and enjoy the beautiful surroundings and views that really does make Whitehorse Park so special. And for the campers, full hookups, partial water and electric, and even some new tent sites are ready to go so that you can create your favorite camping memories. Years ago, we actually lived about a mile from Whitehorse Park. It really wasn't that far. Not even a mile on Upper River Road, but like if I wanted to run all the way down to the river. And I thought I was going to like get into this fad of jogging, or I don't know, maybe it's jogging. The J is silent. But yeah, so there was a few times that from my house, I would run down and through all of Whitehorse Park to the river and then back up to my house again. And it really is just an absolutely lovely spot. And so glad now that camping is back on the upper level.
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3: Well, let's go ahead and take a quick peek at the forecast here for the Rogue Valley. Tonight, expect some clear

0: highs and lows around 55. And it could get a little breezy throughout the evening. They say even wind gusts as high as 20 miles per hour. Tomorrow, even a little bit cooler than today with sunshine and a high of only 88. Then on Sunday, sunny and 91. By Monday, warming up to a high of 96. Nothing quite like yesterday, though. 102 in both Grants Pass and Medford.
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Toby Keith with Who's That Man here on the Double R. And tomorrow is the big day, the 98 Days of Summer giveaway. I'll have some details on the whole event. But first, it's Riley Green on the Double R.

Radio here on 94.7. It's KRRM, and I don't know about y'all, but I am excited. You know, tomorrow is the big 98 Days of Summer giveaway. I personally will be live at Farmers and would love for you to come on down and hang out. If you're one of our qualifiers, I actually better see you there because you do have to be present to win. We ask that you're all checked in by like 11:30, all right, because the giveaway is happening right at noon, and I'm sorry, we can't wait for you. Like, we got to be on time, guys. Had that coach, right? Always said, to be early is to be on time. To be on time is to be late. And to be late is to run laps, or in this case, not win a brand new grill from Farmers plus $500 to Cartwright's Market. 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

0: Colin Ray couldn't last a moment here on 94.7. And I have to tell you, this year earlier, I went to the big tulip farms up outside Woodburn in Oregon. I am sure that there are many here in the Rogue Valley that has done it before. And I know because I saw a lot of friends and people I know sharing pictures of themselves up at the tulip farms on social media. It really is breathtaking. Well, now the state's largest sunflower festival is underway at Lee Farms in Tualatin. And they say there's like tons of different varieties of sunflowers for you to explore. And you can even cut your own bloom to take home. So if you want to be a flower child, know that that is going on. I do love sunflowers. There's just something a little extra happy about them, if you ask me.
1: 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This week, Grants Pass Broadcasting and Rogue Credit Union salutes Jason Dirks, a 13-year-old student at Fleming Middle School and a very good baseball player. Jason just returned from Reno, where he competed with the Three Rivers baseball team, who finished fifth in that competition, basically a game away from getting into the championship. Jason plays several positions, pitcher, catcher, shortstop, with his favorite being a toss-up between catching and pitching. Jason throws three pitches, a fastball, a change, and a curve, and when any

0: needs a strike, he goes with a curveball. When asked how he learned about his pitching skills, Jason pointed to his mother, making him throw at pine cones to increase his accuracy. When asked about his long-term plans other than professional baseball, Jason mentioned the Army for the learning opportunities it provides and felt his leadership skills would serve him there well. This week's Grants Pass Broadcasting and Road Credit Union recognizes our Athlete of the Week, Fleming Middle School's Jason Dirks.
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version of Third Rate Romance here on the Double R. And 1 week from today, it all kicks off, friends. I'll tell you what I'm talking about, but first, Tim McGraw.

think about it all the time here on 94.7. It's KRRM. And 1 week from today, caveman football kicks off. Yeah, high school football season. Oh, I'm so ready for it. And just as a reminder, we carry every home and away caveman football game on our sister station. 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It's KJO Radio. Chuck Benson has all the play-by-play.

0: play action. And so I am so stoked that is happening starting 1 week from today. But the night before that, Thursday night, you are invited. Caveman Corner is happening at Abby's Pizza on Beacon Drive. And we're going to rally around the team, the coaches, do a live radio show from there, talking about what we are excited for the season, getting to meet everybody a little bit. 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And we would love to have you there for the first Caveman Corner as we cheer on another great football season with Grants Pass High School.
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Jason and Who's Cheating Who here on 94.7. It's the Double R. And with that, guys, my time is done. I will be out at Farmers tomorrow. Can't wait to see you there for the big grand prize giveaway. And normally, rain is in next. But Rain had a little bit of a crash yesterday on his

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5: 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Hi there. I'm Alex Bauer, filling in for Rain today. Hope you're having a great day. Fantastic, finally, kind of Friday. Yes, we are on the way to that weekend. Just a few more songs to go.
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0: the Judds. Coming at you on the Double R, it's your brand of country. I'm Alex Bauer, and I'm filling in for Rain today. And again, I hope you're having a wonderful day. Are you excited for the weekend? I have a hunch. I think I've been trying to figure out what I'm going to do all day for this weekend, because kind of sounds like family's going to be out and about, so it's just going to be me around these parts. I thought I would go to the growers market tomorrow. I went there for the first time, like, ever, not too long ago. And I was like, man, Livin, why have I not known about this or not ever gone to this? I'd heard the name Growers Market. I just never did any research into what that was. So shame on me. But my sister introduced it to me, and we had an absolute blast. And I was like, I need to come here for all of my veggies and produce while I can get them. I feel like I'm, you know, daylight's running out on this summer. I can't believe it's almost over. So I need to get on over there. Of course, we had some great donuts. My niece and nephew got to enjoy some cool little knickknacks and things. There's so many vendors and so much produce and just such a cool opportunity. So, hey, maybe I'll see you out there tomorrow.
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0: Prophet, how it ought to be. 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And today, we're going to shout out Brian Main of Caveman Travel. 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I am incredibly grateful for Brian's kindness and professionalism. 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I love it when a plan comes together, you know. And Brian, thank you for being that hometown hero. 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

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Hey, when was the last time you hopped on over to our website? 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Of course, if you're hankering for something delicious, you should check out Ashley's Meal Prep Monday. 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

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It is your brand of country with these guys. Some of the best. Brooks and Dunn.

0: turning 64. Happy birthday, Uncle Bob. Daisy wishing you the best. Hoping you're having a happy one there, Uncle Bob. Who are you celebrating with? Well, it would have been Hayden Panettiere's 37th birthday. She just passed away recently. Casey Musgraves turning 38. You also have Carrie Ann Moss at 59 and Kim Cattrall at 70. Big day for a birthday. And hey, Uncle Bob, again, an extra special one to you. If you, my friend, or a family member, or a friend have a birthday coming up and you want to shout that out, well, head to KRRM.com. Super simple. Let us know when that person's birthday is coming up, and we'll get in on the festivities and shout them out on the air.
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0: Choosing Texas, one of the biggest hits coming out of this year. Ella Langley right here on the Double R. You know what we have on our website? Steals and Deals. What do we still have available for you? Let's take a gander, shall we? Wildlife Safari has a whole bunch of goodies for you. Candy Cave, Thread and Hen, they've joined us over there. 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

0: George Strait. The best day. It's the Double R. Hope you're having the best Friday ever. Now, Mac Davis.
1: Back a few months ago, I was headlining a great big nightclub. And he put me up a couple of days early. I came in a couple of days early, and they put me up at what they call the Star Suite. Now, here I am, headliner in one of the biggest nightclubs in the country, and I wake up at 8 o'clock in the morning in this Star Suite, all by myself. Yeah, that's what I said, aww. But I did what I've always done, man, cheer myself up. I picked up my guitar, I sat down, I wrote me a little song. Now this is how it feels to be alone at the top of the hill, trying to figure out why.

0: 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What are we doing?
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0: Travis Tritt. Here's a quarter. It's the double R. I'm Alex Bauer, and I want to say something. So while we were camping, my family and I, we all went camping last weekend. Wow, yeah, that was last weekend already. Feels like time has been flying by since then, but I was somebody, we were talking about country music, and at one point I mentioned, George Strait, of course, came into the picture. I love George Strait. And I mentioned that he did a very good cover of Brooks and Dunn's Boot Scootin' Boogie. And my sister, she was like, wait, hold on a second. That's Brooks and Dunn's song. I was like, oh, yeah, no, he's not stealing it or anything. He just did a great cover. She's like, oh, okay. And I was like, oh, yeah, no. Yeah, you don't touch Brooks and Dunn or George Strait. Those guys just, man. I mean, my sister and I, we grew up listening to those guys on the car ride into Aden, California to visit my grandparents and my uncle and aunt. So, yeah, we hold them in high regard in our family.
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Days Like These. It's Luke Combs, one of my best friend's favorite new artists right there. Loving his music. And I hope you're loving it right along with us. Let's keep the music rolling with just one of the most lovable country singers ever. She's a classic, a legend. Reba McEntire.

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1: 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I'm Alex Bauer, stepping in for Rain Redfield with a quick weather update.

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It is your brand of country. I'm Alex Bauer again, filling in for Rain Redfield today. Hope you're doing well. That weekend is so much closer. I'm excited. I really want to go check out that growers market tomorrow. Maybe I'll see you out there. Till then,

0: Honeybee from Blake Shelton. It's the Double R. I'm Alex Bauer, filling in for Rain Redfield. And I want to tell you, I don't think I've told you about this just yet, but my sister, she's a teacher, and every year she has a theme for her classroom. I love it when teachers would do that when I was a kid. So I'm glad she's doing that same thing. And I always love to build her some things out of Lego that kind of goes along with the theme. So for this year, she's doing kind of a farm theme. And so I built out of Lego this little red barn and a bunch, like 3 cows, 4 chickens, 2 pigs. And I even have some fence pieces that she can use as well. And I will say, I'm very proud of how the cows came out. They got their little noses and everything. But I don't have many pink Lego bricks. You know, they don't make many of those. But I had the perfect piece, just a 2x2 square brick that I used as the udders. Worked out pretty well. I'm very happy with the turnout.
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0: Solicited for me, John Barry, on your brand of country. 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

0: ARRM. Well, here's a quick update for you. 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They are hosting a free fish fry for veterans. It's going to be held this next Thursday, the 27th, from 3 p.m. to 7 p.m. You just need to RSVP by this coming Wednesday by calling 541-474-6400. Sounds incredible, so I hope you get to be a part of it. And yes, all of this again thanks to All American City Landscaping, serving Josephine and Jackson counties.
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